bless my spirit, just not today. I got demons on my back and a lot on my plate. Someone tell them back, back, I got something to say. First they love you, then they hate you, then it's part of the game. Taking up, I ain't nothing to play with. Tell my niggas up the block, call my niggas up slave ships. You can test my spirit, but don't test my patience. I only fear God.